0: At G Flip, it's Bed on Fire tonight. Happy Monday, Ricky Lee and Tim. Very soon, you and Sarah Harris head to head to try and find something on the internet to score $500 for one of our listeners. But now, we've got a few things for you. When people wreck stuff, it's so annoying. And there's one person in particular that you and I.
1: He's a repeat offender.
0: We were straight on it over the weekend.